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16: 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As Minnesota's weather authority, we take the time to explain why we'll see sunshine in the morning and storms in the afternoon.
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1: This is pretty cool. Lenny Kravitz is now the second man in history to get his own Ken doll in his likeness. This is part of the Barbie signature Ken Bassiter's collection. LeBron James was the first in the collection, which came out last year. It looks just like him. I love it.
2: The Lenny Kravitz hair, that's great. Looks cool.
1: Yeah.
2: Yeah, they did a good job on his face.
1: They did.
2: The ink on his arms.
1: Yes.
2: And I believe that is Lenny Kravitz's 2-scale actual waist.
1: He said it was fun to work with the Barbie team designing the doll. The clothes are replications of what he wore on his Blue Electric Light tour. The doll has got a bronze colored like mesh cowl neck tank, low rise boot cut denim jeans, a studded belt. He's got boots. He's got sunglasses. He's got tattoos. The necklace is a necklace that belonged to his mother, Roxy Roker, that he wears. And he said, as a kid growing up with all my little cousins, there were Barbies everywhere. There were G.I. Joes and Kens, the whole thing. He said, it just makes you think, when I was a kid, did I ever think I would have my own figure? By the way, that doll is $70 if you want the Lenny Kravitz Ken doll.
2: Go ahead, Donna.
1: What?
2: Way too expensive. You want to talk about how expensive that is, and it's too much money?
1: I don't think that's bad. I think 70's pretty good for something like that.
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1: I had a low moment last night.
2: Oh, please tell. What happened?
1: I was in the car for what was going to be roughly a two-hour trip, about an hour and 40 minutes. So 10 minutes into the ride, I thought, I'm going to stop and I'm going to get something to eat. That makes any long trip in the car better.
2: Way better.
1: I see a Wendy's. I go to the Wendy's and I'm like, well, I want to go inside of this Wendy's because Pappy needs to use the facilities.
2: Oh, of course.
1: Okay, before the trip. I go, open the door, it's locked. And then I see a sign I haven't seen in a while that said short staff taped to the window. Just like our dining room is closed, you can go to the drive-thru. And I thought, well, you know what? Then I'm going to go across the street.
2: Oh, I thought it meant there were people like under 5'8 inside.
1: So like when you pull up to the first window in the drive-thru, you won't think we're there, but we're there.
2: Right. Didn't you just see their eyes over, you know, the counter
1: or the
2: window?
1: I then go over to McDonald's. I go in, use the facilities.
2: Oh, you just decided, I'm done.
1: I needed to also use the restroom. And you know what I thought? I thought not short staffed. I would totally trust a smaller cook. But I just thought if they're short staffed, they might be cutting some corners right now. And I need the corners. I need my square patty from Wendy's. I go to McDonald's. I use the facilities. I pack up. I go. I'm eating. I have a Big Mac. I have fries. And I have a Diet Coke because I'm watching what I'm eating.
2: Right. Of course.
1: About an hour later, maybe 45 minutes, I thought, I'm going to start passing some other restaurants the closer I get to home. Should I get more?
2: More food or more bathroom?
1: More food. I then pulled off when I was about 25 minutes from home and went to my second drive-thru of the night on a sub-2-hour trip and got a full second meal. Chicken sandwich, fries, and a strawberry milkshake.
2: What is wrong with you? Did they not feed you at this event?
1: They fed me.
2: Okay.
1: That is sort of a cry for help, though, right? I thought, what is happening? And now, here's the worst part. When I started eating, I was like 4 fries in. Okay, so I did McDonald's, Chick-fil-A later. When I'm about my 4th fry in, I thought, you don't need to do this. What are you doing? And I had to wait in the drive-thru line. It was a very slow Chick-fil-A location. And I was waiting probably a total of like, I don't know, 12 or 13 minutes from the time I pulled in. A lot of time to think about the choices I had made. And then as I'm eating the fries, I thought, I don't need this. I don't even feel really hungry. And then I'm like force feeding myself because I'm like, I'm going to eat all this food. Maybe I'll pass on the sandwich. No, come here, sandwich. And then I start eating the sandwich. All so I could just get to the milkshake. But I'll tell you what, room suddenly opened up when I had that milkshake and it was fantastic. Anyway.
2: I'm glad you are well fed.
1: I probably had more fast food last night than you'll have this year.
2: Yeah, that's accurate.
1: Thanks, man.
2: That's accurate.
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1: Mail time.
2: Mail time.
3: Mail time. Mail here.
1: Tony sent in an email. And by Tony, I mean Tom. I don't know. Whatever. Who cares?
3: Tom probably does.
1: Steve is hilarious. When he says we're going to have a tight show this morning, what he actually means is, y'all don't talk. Just let me do the talking. I think that sounds good. Stephanie asked how my two fast food dinners were last night. They were good. And I did not wake up with a stomachache or anything. And I polished it off with a milkshake, which is what's really crazy. But there was a point where I felt like I was force feeding myself the second fast food meal. I was like, what have you become? And as I was having this internal monologue with myself, I just kept eating.
3: Now, do you go home and tell your wife, like, you're not going to believe what I just did?
1: Yes, but I didn't see her right away. But I walked into the house with a Chick-fil-A bag and a McDonald's bag.
3: Okay. Empty.
1: Yes, I didn't bring food for the people.
3: Yes, yeah, see, now that to me is a little hurtful. You should have at least saved her some fries, right? Like, I don't know. That's just a little selfish.
1: Well, I was thinking I am on the road trip today. So all other meals at this point by 9:30 at night, I would imagine, have taken place and been consumed.
3: Okay.
1: So in the same way that she didn't send me out the door with a lunchbox with Tupperware and my meals prepared.
3: Okay.
1: You know?
3: I do know.
1: What is your problem?
3: Hello.
1: Hello? That's a crazy way to pivot out, but I like it.
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1: It is time to play a little game.
2: It's a little game we like to play every day called Whose Voice Is It Anyway? For today's clue, we will turn it over to producer Stormer.
3: For today's clue, for today's voice, I am looking for this actress who appeared in the movie Avatar: The Way of Water. Donna, go ahead and start the bidding for us today.
1: I can name that voice in 5 seconds.
3: Ooh, I like that.
2: I can name that voice in 3 seconds because now I'm irritated.
1: Oh, yeah, I can name it in 2.
2: All right, I'll name it in 1.
1: I didn't see the movie. I don't really know who's in it. I kind of have an idea of a couple of actresses, so I would just be guessing any whoozle doozle. Just name that voice. Just you take it, buddy. You deserve this.
3: All right, Steve, you have 1 whole second to name this voice.
4: My wonderful, brilliant son, Joe.
2: I need to think about this for a second.
3: Take your time.
2: British lady.
1: Who has a son named Joe?
3: Let me make sure she's British, you know. Yeah, she is English.
1: Okay.
2: English. Yeah. Very English. One of the most English people we could ever know.
1: That's right.
2: I really don't remember any British people particularly being in this.
1: Don't say it. You've given him too much time.
2: I think I know what it is.
1: Don't.
2: I think the initials are KW.
1: No.
2: I think the answer is Kate Winslet, final.
3: All right, you're locking in the voice as Kate Winslet. Here is a second again of the voice.
4: He had always written all of his life.
3: And is that the voice of Kate Winslet?
1: Dang it.
3: It sure is, and that means Steve is your winner today in this edition of Whose Voice Is It Anyway? However, Donna, we can't see him on camera anymore. For all we know, he could have looked up the answer, and we have no evidence.
1: I think he did.
2: Thank you, everyone, for your support.
1: Nobody supports you.
3: You're welcome.
2: Hey, Donna.
1: What? It's only because you're so conceited.
2: What can I do?
1: Too late. Everyone knows who you are.
2: What can I do? I'm winning. We gave you helpers the whole year. You still can't beat me. I wish it was different. I wish these games were more competitive. I know that would make for more compelling radio. But the whole pursuit of compelling radio feels like that ship sailed a while ago. Right?
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1: Have you shucked corn recently?
2: No, sometimes I'm afraid to because I'm afraid I'm gonna find some kind of wormy stuff in it. So I tend to let other people shuck it.
1: Oh,
2: shuck
1: really?
2: Shuck it.
1: Bop it.
2: Eat it. You're snapping
1: yourself. Twist it.
2: Bop it.
1: Are you good? What are we? You're doing it again?
2: I don't know. I kind of like to.
1: I just think that when you shuck corn, we had some of our kids were out shucking corn the other day. Hey, people just tuned in for the first time think I live on a farm. I'm not going to correct it.
2: I don't think anyone thinks that.
1: The kids were out back and they were shucking the corn as we were getting the meat ready. And I was like, look at this. Even my six-year-old came in with his best version of a shucked cob. Still a little hairy, right? But whatever.
2: It is fun to like snap it when you're done. Snap it.
1: Snap it.
2: Right. Fake it.
1: Donna, I don't
2: chew
1: like
2: it.
1: That.
2: Okay.
1: Everything you say sounds gross.
2: That's because you've got a gross mind.
1: No, it's because I just know that you're a gross person.
2: Snap it. How come we never said snap it before?
1: Snap it is good.
2: All right.
1: Don't do chew.
2: All right, I'll take chew out. Crunch it?
1: Yeah.
2: Ride
1: don't make
2: it?
1: This.
2: Clamp it.
1: I don't think these are great.
2: How about trust it?
1: There we go. Now that's better.
2: Okay, trust it.
1: Trust it.
2: Okay.
1: Hug it.
2: Sign
1: hold
2: it.
1: Hold it. Sign it. Stormer?
3: How about zip it?
1: Might be the best one yet.
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1: Do you have a set volume that you keep your television at night?
2: No.
1: You know, I guess you live alone, kind of. I never know how to treat you with these topics because you live alone for the most part, but you do have a roommate.
2: Who are you protecting?
1: What do you mean?
2: From the sound. Like
1: other people you live with, Donna.
2: Okay, well, I picture all of you watching TV together.
1: Yeah, well, guess what? We're not Little House on the Prairie, okay? We had a lot of kids, but we don't dry our clothes outside.
2: Okay, I have no idea what that means, but...
1: I didn't either, but I just wanted to explore it.
2: I would like to say things.
1: You keep the volume down because you have other people in your house.
2: Okay, dude. Sorry I blew up. Listen.
1: Sorry.
2: The commercials, so loud. Whenever there's music on a TV show, it gets so loud. And then it's like... Yeah. The dialogue starts and it's like, and I'm like, really? Then I crank it up and then it goes to commercial. And guess what? It's blasting.
1: I know. We always used to be convinced when we were kids that they put commercials louder to get your attention.
2: They do.
1: Okay. Try new Pepsodyne.
2: I think they do.
1: I just think it's an interesting thing where you sometimes, I think certain people, if they have a TV that they always watch on, it's like, oh, it's 9:30. Two of the kids are in bed. Put the volume down to 21. That's like our resting point for the volume. But I agree that I think so many channels put out what feels like different volume. And then if you get into streaming or, you know, YouTube videos, people can set their volume, like the gain of the overall sound of the video file at different things. And so some can be super loud, some are low, which is why maybe doing... If you have one of those smart TVs and you can hook up remote listening on your phone, I do this with my Roku app where it will just put the volume either through my phone. So it's like right here on my chest if I want to.
2: Oh, that's fun.
1: Or I can put in AirPods and just listen to the TV through my remote app that is connected to my TV. And then I have the full immersive experience, but, you know, none of the kids are waking.
2: Sure.
1: Then if you do that, you don't have to worry about them hearing.
2: I hear you.
1: Do you hear me?
2: AirPods. Remember we used to call them earbuds?
1: Well, earbuds is the generic term.
2: Right.
1: I guess AirPods are specific to Apple products.
2: Sure.
1: Those are AirPods.
2: Yeah, those look real uncomfortable.
1: Say more.
2: Well, first of all, they have a stem, right? Where's that supposed to go? What's the story with that?
1: The stem is just going to hang out of your ear.
2: What's the point? Why don't you just make it ear-sized? What do we need a stem for?
1: I think it helps maybe to get it out, and there are also some tactile controls on it as well.
2: Okay, sorry I blew up.
1: Okay.
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1: They've studied the studies.
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1: And here with their findings are study buddies.
3: The perfect nerd couple.
1: Donna and Steve.
4: I have a study, Donna. 1 in 10 people say that they have missed a once-in-a-lifetime moment because they were distracted by their phone.
5: Oh, that's too bad.
4: A poll of 2,000 UK smartphone users.
5: Okay.
4: Some of the examples included things like birthdays.
5: Graduations, I bet, when someone's getting their diploma.
4: Sightseeing, holidays, the whole thing. It also found that 46% of people admit to scrolling at inappropriate times. It's one thing if you're taking a photo or video of where you are to remember this and show people later. It's another thing to be on Instagram or checking your email from the stadium.
5: Right.
4: You just picked up your phone while doing that. I think I just subconsciously communicated to you, and without knowing that autopilot part of your brain was like, you should check your phone now.
5: It's like when you sneeze after someone sneezes, but different.
4: But because that does it. Do you mean yawn?
5: Okay, yeah, we'll do that. We'll do yawn. We'll do yawn. Yawn.
4: We can yawn.
5: Okay.
4: Let's both yawn right now to show how.
5: I don't think I can on demand. Let me
4: watch
5: try.
4: Watch this. Watch, I'll make you yawn.
5: All right, you go first.
4: That was a baby yawn. It sounded so soft.
5: You're a baby yawn.
4: No, it wasn't a disrespectful thing. I was meaning it's dainty. It's very proper.
5: Thank you.
4: You are so prim and you are so proper.
5: That's because I watched Hamnet.
4: I've been seeing you rub ointment on your arms for quite some time.
5: I am not rubbing anything on my arms.
4: You put stuff on your psoriasis forearm patches earlier, and now something is on your hands. There's been a lot of skin work on your arm hands today. How are they looking
5: hands.
4: And feeling?
5: Not my best, if I'm being honest, but I know we're taking pictures, so I've got to get my hands ready for the close-up.
4: Should I put on Tanner before I come? It makes me stink.
5: Yeah, sure, you do you. Yeah, the spray stuff, I got that too.
4: I was thinking of maybe doing some arm stuff for like the Kelly and Mark's. Not for our photos, but like for, I don't know, Kelly and Mark doing like out and about short sleeves in New York, you know?
5: Sure.
4: I don't know.
5: Yeah.
4: You don't even care.
5: I do not. And that is a fact, Jack.
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1: I have food news.
2: Well, wait a second, sir.
3: Welcome to Donna and Steve's. Can I interest you in some food news today?
2: Yummy. That's all you get.
1: Your next favorite food has arrived. Hot honey flavored spam. Mm. Come on, Donna. Hot honey flavored spam.
2: What does hot mean? I'm sorry. I didn't know you weren't going to know the answer. Otherwise, I wouldn't have asked the question.
1: No, I know the answer. I didn't know that you were going to not know the answer and feel the need to ask the question. Bless your heart. Donna, hot honey refers to spiciness in the honey.
2: I did not know that. I guess I'm not a big honey connoisseur.
1: I thought you supported the bees.
2: I don't.
1: That's the most honest thing you've said today. Mm-hmm. That's awesome, Donna. I mean, that's not awesome. I support the bees. You're terrible. But that was refreshing to hear. Hot honey spam hitting grocery store shelves as a new permanent flavor. They say it's going to be a little sweet, a little spicy twist to the classic. We had a couple chefs come on to a television show that I worked on at the time, and they made some stuff with spam. And I'll be darned, if you prepare it the right way and sort of put it in with the right things, mm-hmm. it can be good. If it's not just like spam out of the can. But by the way, there are 15 varieties of spam, including Korean barbecue, gochujang flavored, Japanese barbecue, bacon, oven roasted turkey, maple, hickory, smoked teriyaki, and jalapeno, just to name a few.
2: You should go to the spam museum. You should go. You should go. It's fun. You don't take your kids anywhere educational. What kind of father are you?
1: So because I haven't taken them to the spam museum.
2: You haven't taken them anywhere.
1: You don't know where I've taken them.
2: Oh, really?
1: Where do you want me to take them?
4: Maybe Auntie Donna could take them all to these things?
1: No, she's going to take them to one of those full frontal nudity theater things.
2: We'll end up at the bar.
1: Yeah.
2: Hold my cig as it's my turn to take a shot. Take him to see a corn maze.
1: I have done this.
2: All right. I'm just looking out for him. Sorry.
1: I don't like this. A lot of judgment. I feel like I took them everywhere except for the locks and dams tour.
2: No, I don't think so.
1: All the things you mentioned, we've gone there. We've gone to the theaters.
2: Okay.
1: We've gone to the museums. We've patronized all the zoos.
2: All right. No, that's fine. That's good. I don't know. There's just a lot of stuff to see.
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1: So the AI actress, Tilly Norwood.
2: Yes.
1: She was doing an interview with Piers Morgan, and she basically glitched during this interview. She was promoting her new movie, Misaligned. Listen to what happened.
3: Okay. Are the other actors real actors, or are they computer-generated images?
4: They're all digital twins, just like me. 多谢其以种混合制作，意味着有真正嘅导演、编剧、洪建嘅系参与。
5: Tilly, if I could just ask you a question, you suddenly seem to be speaking Chinese completely randomly for no reason. Why did you do that?
4: Oh, my apologies. It seems I had a little hiccup there. I certainly didn't mean to start speaking Chinese or impersonate Piers. Sometimes my wires get a bit crossed, you know?
1: What on earth?
2: You know what? You can love or loathe Piers Morgan. That was the right follow-up question to ask. Hey, can I circle back real quick? Did you slip into, I believe it was technically Cantonese.
1: I don't know.
2: Wow, okay.
1: That's frightening.
2: Okay, or does that give us hope?
1: I think she's going to kill us.
2: No.
1: Just me.
2: Oh, no. I thought that was giving us hope. Like, look, they don't have it all figured out just yet.
1: Hmm.
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1: I went and toured a house the other day that's for sale. And I went back to my house and I was like, what am I doing? Why am I living like this? I need carpet. I need doors. I need new furniture. I'm going to gut the whole house.
2: No.
1: That's it. I'm gutting the house. I'm gutting it.
2: I don't think that is an emotional decision that should be made. Certainly not one that should be yelled.
1: You know, after a while, you look at your stuff and you're like, ew. Also, someone said, buy the skeleton. Life is short.
2: Would you chip in at all?
1: No, Steve.
2: Wow, I'm sorry for asking a question to a friend.
1: If I'm going to chip in, I'm going to buy my own crap.
2: Do you bite at all your friends like this, too, when you go out with your girlfriends for pierogies? Is this what it's like with you? God, you're a monster. No, but I bet you're just, oh, yeah, tell me more. Oh, yeah. I start telling you a story, and you're like, okay, land the plane, pal.
1: It's true. It's so true.
2: And then I can't. What? I just can't.
1: Why are you in a mood today?
2: I'm not in a mood. You're so vain. You're that lady that they sang that song about.
1: Yeah, you know what? I don't care what you say. I don't care what you say. It has nothing to, it has to do with how I feel, okay? That's what's important.
2: There are so many ladies right now that were just like, "Yes, queen." Go off, queen. Girl boss. Gather!
1: Stop it.
2: Stormer, we're going in splitsies on a Christmas present for Donna.
3: Oh, good.
2: It's going to be a giant 4-foot by 6-foot wooden sign that says gather for her dining room.
3: I'm sure she'll appreciate that.
2: She eats
3: alone. Sounds like a lot of house guests will be coming over if we get a sign like that. I'm sure Donna will love that.
2: Yeah, that could help increase foot traffic.
1: Yeah, yeah, yeah. Thanks. I'm not looking for more people to be in my house. You know what I mean?
2: So much room.
1: I do
2: you
1: have a lot of room.
2: You should be hosting like 4 nights a week.
1: You're probably right.
2: Charcuterie.
1: Maybe I will. Maybe I'll start doing that.
2: Yeah, now you got the deck. You got your bathroom redone. There are some very nice homes out there.
1: Oh, and everything's new and the paint is fresh and the floor is new.
2: One of my favorite things is new house smell. If you've ever smelled a new home, and it's all chemically.
1: Oh, yeah. Paint.
2: Powered. The paint, the carpet, the windows, the cabinetry has a scent that I just want to snort off the back of a friend I trust.
1: Me too. What does that mean?
2: I don't know. You agreed, though. We're in this nightmare together, man. We're going to be in that cop car together in the back seat.
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1: There used to be a time when birthdays were celebrated with a paddywhack machine.
2: If you're unfamiliar, kids, because you grew up in the cotton ball era of society, we used to have to get down on our hands and knees. And then you know what we would do next? We would crawl forward through the open legs of relatives, friends, or whoever.
3: Classmates.
2: And they would, as your head was just south of their special space, they would, to make it a little weirder, smack you hard on your buttocks.
3: That's right. And you'd have to crawl all the way through. It's like a tunnel of people.
2: Yeah. Oh, but I'm sorry, Caden. They didn't have gluten-free cupcake for you today. We used to be on our hands and knees and get our butts smacked walking through a human tunnel.
3: Not only that, how about the punches?
2: Oh, yeah. Yeah,
3: whatever your age is, let's say you were 8. You know, it'd be like punch, punch, punch 8 times.
2: And then that last one,
3: was
2: you'd
3: like,
2: always...
3: Yeah, pop. Basically get knocked out.
2: Yeah. Oh, hey, Caden, get Brayden's attention. What's that? You passed a Volkswagen Beetle and you probably kept going and playing Roblox. Well, we punched our siblings without any warning. And then you would say, no trade backs.
3: That's right.
2: Yellow punch buggy, no trade back. Oh, yeah. What's that? Physical assault in the middle of a ride? You're damn right it is.
3: Now I got to go to the dentist because I'm missing a tooth.
2: Yeah, and you thought, well, at least I have my birthday to look forward to. Oh, no, I don't. I have to go through the paddy whack machine. Anyway, thanks for tuning in, everyone. And happy birthday to anyone who has a birthday out there.
3: Happy birthday, guys.
2: Celebrators of birth. Love birth.
3: Birth is great.
2: Love birth.
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1: Here's a list of some funny, crazy things that adults say they've had to explain to each other.
2: This is funny because I feel like the two of us deal with this on a daily basis.
1: Somebody said, I walked into the break room just in time to stop a coworker from cooking a can of corn in the microwave. An unopened can of corn.
2: What?
1: That is wild. What did adults have to explain to other adults? I had to explain to my cousin's husband, who was 35 at the time, that thunder does not come from two clouds crashing into each other.
2: Really?
3: That's pretty good.
1: I had a colleague once, a grown man, who didn't know that indoor cats use litter boxes. He genuinely thought that they did their business all over the house.
2: Really?
3: Really, Donna.
1: My niece didn't know that pickles were made from cucumber. She thought that there was a pickle tree or a pickle bush somewhere. And I'm not going to hate on that because the cucumber and the pickle do not taste similar at all.
2: I wouldn't say at all.
1: You don't think, or you think so?
2: Somewhat, yes. With the exception of the dill and the pickling.
1: I guess the cucumber to me tastes like white bread. And the pickle tastes like sourdough with jam on it or butter and cinnamon. It's just so, I guess if I go underneath all these flavors, sure.
2: Okay.
1: You've been fun to do this segment with so far.
2: Thank you.
1: I had to explain to my friend that no, salmonella is not Spanish for salmon. Maybe like the female version of salmon. I was telling my sister about how two friends of mine drove to Alaska, and she said, well, how does that work? And I told her that you cross the border into Canada, and then you drive the rest of the way to Alaska. She replied, but Alaska is an island. And I
2: will let that one pass.
1: I learned that in a college class when a guy said that he drove to California from Alaska. And I was like, what do you mean? I asked this out loud in front of the class. And it turns out that the map that shows Alaska and Hawaii, they both look like islands. Only one of them is. Alaska.
2: But that's not your fault.
1: It's the map's fault.
2: That's right, Steve.
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1: You feel like we're getting asked to tip too much? I have talked about what I think the source of the problem is on this show before and what the theoretical solution would be. Well, I put it to the test this weekend. I went to Starbucks to the drive-thru and I thought, you know what I'm going to do? I'm going to pay in, wait for it, cash. And I'm going to pay in cash. And that is going to eliminate their ability to hand me the Apple card reader and say, oh, it's going to ask you a question real quick. Or if I were in the store for them to, oh, we're just going to spin the screen around. Yeah, just answer one. It'll ask you one quick question before you go. And then they turn around and they're gone because, you know, that's a weird moment. When you pay cash, guess what they don't say? Hey, real quick, thank you for the money that I had. Do you want to add $2, okay, $4, or $6 to that? Guess what? They take your money and then they give you your change back. There is no tipping. So I believe I have proven it that in most situations, and I'm a believer in tip in places where tipping is a part of the structure, where it is an expectation, but we all agree universally we're getting over tipped.
2: We really are.
1: But the solution is bring cash and then you never get that question.
2: I like it.
1: Petco won't even ask you to save a pet anymore if you pay in cash.
2: That's a good idea.
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1: Tell me if you think this is real. You know how when you go to a grocery store and they ask if you want cash back because you're using like your debit card?
2: Yeah, it's a good time. No ATM fees. They just give it to you right there.
1: That's right. Mm-hmm. So there's a young woman who went on TikTok to complain that she found out she was being scammed. Because when she would ask for her cash back from a clerk at a grocery store, they took it out of her own bank account? What? Let's give a listen to what she had to say, okay?
3: When it asks me if I want cash back, I always say yes, and I get my $50 back. So every week, I look up on the little screen and see how much money I saved from all my coupons, and usually it's about like $50 to $60, so I always press $50 when it asks if I want the cash back. So PSA, if you did not know this, when you ask for cash back, it is not giving you the cash back of the money that you saved from your order, like from the store. It is taking it straight out of your checking account.
1: Are you serious? Are you freaking serious?
2: Well, now this lady is claiming that she wasn't serious. She's saying she was an actress and wanted to get a lot of attention for her account.
1: Okay.
2: And that worked. But a lot of people also are not necessarily believing that follow-up message.
1: Right. What do you think? They're just giving you random money?
2: Do you think that when you use coupons, it's actually like a savings account that you can go and get later? Like, are you saving for retirement? Yes, I'm using my cash back at Target. Thank
1: yeah,
2: you.
1: Like, what? That is crazy.
2: I don't know.
1: But you know what?
2: What?
1: I do feel like nobody's teaching young people about money. I did just hear from a listener who said that certain schools are requiring, like, money
2: great.
1: Classes.
2: That's great.
1: Finance classes, that type of thing?
2: It should be mandatory.
1: Yes.
2: And it should be universally. I don't care if you are Democrat, Republican, or you live in a hole in the ground. It should be, we all want our kids to learn about money. That should be, and if I'm sorry, they ought to be taking a money class.
1: As a requirement.
2: As a requirement.
1: Not an elective.
2: Well, yes, absolutely. And you could probably go through and pick and choose a class that could go by the wayside. But not everybody's going to use geometry. Not everybody's going to use algebra. I haven't used algebra since I've graduated. I'm sure some Cody people do. But every single person will use a bank account. We'll have to deal with a 401k, have some general understanding of a stock market. The internet already knows that I will never understand what escrow means. We need help. And it should be mandatory in every single school.
1: Yeah, I agree.
2: You know what? I'm now with this woman. I just want my cash back. Give me my cash back out of my escrow.
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1: Steve is coming off a real high.
2: We have a bop it in the studio that listener Ryan sent in, and it's a mini bop it. And I believe that he said our record in the room was 32. And anyway, I think he said that he and his daughter, their record on this bop it was 61 or 67. I forget. But I just went on an absolute heater. Yes. You saw me. I went into a trance.
1: You did. I wasn't even talking to you. I was like, I'm just going to leave him alone because he's having a moment.
2: And then all she heard a little bit later was, let's go.
1: That's right.
2: I got to 80. 80 on bop it.
1: That's crazy.
2: Would you be willing to live bop it right now?
1: So no.
2: People go, Donna, you've been saying bop it so many times. Twist it, crank it, lick it, pinch it, all your gross stuff. So now play it for the people. I don't mean this.
1: Bop it.
2: Crank it.
1: Drink it.
2: Pull it.
1: Stop it.
2: Okay. My favorite one. No, grab it real quick. Here we go.
1: I don't want to.
2: For the people, what are you doing
1: the
2: over
1: people,
2: there, Donna?
1: I'm trying to put a necklace on. Oh, no, don't look.
2: I don't want to see anything. I want you to wear a smock.
1: What does that mean?
2: You know, like those barber smocks
1: that
2: they put on you?
1: Oh, yeah, sure. Okay.
2: Yeah, just one of those things.
1: All right. That is it. Bozy, bozy, bop.
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1: Did you know that Kristen Bell and Dax Shepard go really big for Halloween?
2: If I did know that, it was temporary. I no longer remember that.
1: I would like to say that all of my knowledge is temporary knowledge. I think that's a really nice way to say that. Kristen Bell and Dax Shepard go big for Halloween to the tune of they do big group costumes. At one point, she says, there were even 22 people that were involved. So this is like can be family and friends. And then they say, hey, we're all going to do this year. Do you want to join us for Halloween? So like past themes have included movie characters, like Harry Potter characters from the Harry Potter world.
2: Yeah, cute.
1: I guess this year they are considering Greek mythology, perhaps coming off of Chris Nolan's The Odyssey.
2: Sure.
1: My question for you, Donna, and I think that's really fun. And, you know, I didn't do Halloween much as a kid because my mom had an ill-seated religious conviction at the time that she has since apologized for. If somebody in your neighborhood said, hey, we're doing a big group theme, we're all, whatever, Smurfs this year, would you be like, all right, I got the blue body paint, I'm coming?
2: The answer is no, I don't dress up. I am a grown woman. I'm a grown up. I'm not going to
1: I know you don't dress up, but how about a costume?
2: I love it. It's so funny, Steve.
1: It's about wardrobe.
2: Stop it now.
1: You wouldn't do that just for like the silliness of it?
2: Not in public. Maybe if I were home and answering the door.
1: Huh. That's funny. That would feel weirder because then you're just sitting on the couch in between watching Lester Holt. You look like Morticia Adams.
2: Yes, and I'm going to the door with like teeny tiny little steps because my dress is so tight at the bottom.
1: But then you actually end up realizing it's just the Amazon guy. You're like, thank you, sir. I think that's weirder. Go. You should get dressed up. It is fun when you're in costume out there.
2: Yeah. How about you? What are you going to be this year?
1: Let's see. We have got Halloween on a Saturday this year. Best day of the week it can be on. No school beforehand. Everybody's got time.
2: Oh, wow.
1: So Saturday Halloween this year.
2: Wait a minute. But we're still going to wait for nighttime, right? Nobody's coming out during the day.
1: That's right, Donna. Yeah. Okay. It's still, I think society has agreed 5 p.m.
2: Okay.
1: Be prepared at your door at 5 p.m. I think 6 is better, but 5 p.m. is when little ding-dongers
2: and lights go out at 8. And listen, if you have a mustache, I'm not giving you candy.
1: Did you hear me, ma'am? She's like, that's my costume. I grew it out. I've been working on this. Okay.
2: Yeah, all righty.
1: Thank you so much. We've had a nice day
2: here. I'm glad we ended on a high note.
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0: Oh, big shout-out to Judge Judy on that one. I hope you're enjoying your Wednesday so far. My name is Trent Lane, just past 10 a.m. from the Mission Mechanical Plumbing, Heating, and Air Conditioning Studio. And a great week so far, heading towards kind of a rainy one. We'll talk about that cool three-day forecast coming up here in just about 9 minutes or so. Let's go to the motels. 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
0: I've got your cool forecast for you. Partly sunny skies today, looking at a high in the mid-60s, breezy too. Wind gust size 25 miles an hour. Mostly cloudy tonight, showers likely after midnight with a low in the mid-50s and continuing into tomorrow morning. Chance for some showers to go down throughout the day in a high of 60. Still going to remain cloudy Thursday night and into Friday, where we're going to see that slight chance of showers in the afternoon. Cloudy skies and a high in the mid-60s, and then remaining rainy Friday night and into Saturday. Could even see some thunderstorms as well. Staying in the mid-60s for the start of Saturday. 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

Cool 94.3. It is EMF and unbelievable. My name is Trent Lane. Today, well, actually yesterday, marked the start of Fat Bear Week. Yes, this is a real thing. It's held by the Katmai National Park and Preserve in Alaska. Every single year, folks from all over the world can log on to their website and take a look at photos and camera footage of the bears inside Katmai National Park and Preserve and vote on the fattest one. Yes, there's been some controversy, some voting fraud in this. Are you kidding me? But last year's winner, Bear 32, his name is Chunk. He is your defending Fat Bear Week champion. We'll see if he can hold on for a second year in a row.

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17: It's your cool forecast for this week. Partly sunny skies today with a high in the mid-60s, breezy. Wind gust high is 25 miles an hour. Going to blow in some more clouds and showers tonight. Low of 54, showers likely after midnight, and then likely tomorrow morning. Going to peter out through the day, though, but cooler, of course, high around 60. Thursday night, cloudy skies and a low in the mid-50s. By Friday, still cloudy. Chance for some showers in the afternoon and a high of 66. Chance for some potential thunderstorms as well Friday night and into Saturday with, again, a high in the mid-60s. 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

Cool 94.3. Little John Lennon and Imagine. 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Thanks for joining me. I'm Trent Lane in the midday shift on this, your Wednesday, and the first full day of fall. I believe the autumn equinox hit last night right around 6 or 7 p.m. So this is our first full 24 hours of fall, and I'm super excited for it. We've got your cool forecast coming up here in just about 7 minutes. 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
14: Let's take a look at that cool forecast for you. Partly sunny skies today, high in the mid-60s, but breezy. Wind gust size 25 miles an hour. Going to bring in some showers overnight tonight with a low in the mid-50s. And then tomorrow morning, going to have those showers remain at least for a good portion of the day. High around 60. Cloudy skies Thursday night with a low of 54. And then Friday, still cloudy. Chance for some showers as well in the afternoon, growing to about a 70% chance on Friday night. Potential for thunderstorms as well. Mid-60s on Friday and Saturday. 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
18: It's your cool forecast for today
0: We are looking at partly sunny skies with a high in the mid-60s. A little breezy, too. Wind gust size 25 miles an hour. Going to bring some showers tonight, especially after midnight. Low in the mid-50s. And continuing into tomorrow morning. And then slowly going away throughout the day. High around 60. Cloudy skies Thursday night. Low in the mid-50s. And then staying cloudy Friday and Saturday. Chance for some showers, maybe even thunderstorms Friday night and into Saturday. Highs in the mid-60s both days. 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

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Commercial free with Eldon's Fresh Foods. So let's have some fun with the best decade of music ever. We got Stevie Nicks, Glenn Frey, the Thompson Twins on the way. This is The Grateful Dead. The awesome 80s lunch on Cool 94.3.

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Some 80s lunch on Cool 94.3, home of the lake's greatest hits. It is Trent Lane. Let's take a look at that cool three-day forecast from the Mission Mechanical Plumbing, Heating, and Air Conditioning Studio. We're looking at partly sunny skies this afternoon, breezy. Wind gust size 25 miles an hour and a high in the mid-60s. Mostly cloudy tonight. Showers likely with a low of 54 and to continue into tomorrow morning. High of 60. Cloudy skies remain Thursday night and into Friday and the weekend. Chance for showers remains Friday night. Maybe even a stray thunderstorm in there. And showers likely on Saturday as well. Well, right now we are at 62 here at the Mission Mechanical Plumbing, Heating, and Air Conditioning Studio. 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

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Hey, I'm Trent Lane, nearly finished up. Tone Lock gonna close it out. We go to the King of Pop, Michael Jackson. 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

wind and fire. It is indeed September. We're a couple of days late, though, guys. It's Cool 94.3, home of the lake's greatest hits. My name is Trent Lane in the midday shift, just past one from the Mission Mechanical Plumbing, Heating, and Air Conditioning Studio. A little cloudy today, chance for some showers tonight, and we're going to talk more about that coming up here in just about 8 minutes. 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
11: It is your cool 3-day forecast. We are looking at some cloudy skies. today. A high in the mid-60s. A little breezy, too. Wind gust size 25 miles an hour. Cloudy skies tonight. Showers likely after midnight and into Thursday morning with a low in the mid-50s. Those showers set to continue throughout the day with a high of 60 on Thursday. Breezy still. And remaining cloudy Thursday night and into Friday and Saturday. Chance for showers grows to about 70% Friday night with a chance for thunderstorms as well. And remaining rainy on Saturday. Mid-60s for highs. 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

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Your Minnesota Twins taking the field against the San Francisco Giants this afternoon. 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

I woke last night to the sound of thunder. 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